Sexy, but he doesn't know your name. At least he says he doesn't know your name. He's playing his own game. I bet he's read the game. There's a special place for people like that. Smoke Twat.

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Whatever devil's inside you, don't let him out tonight. I tell them it's just your

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And the beer I had for breakfast wasn't bad, so I had one more for

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Electronic sounds are sound. Observe the desert feedback that's going all around. The magic words I say to you, now open up your ears.

0: ein bisschen Gemütlichkeit.
1: I don't wanna hurt you, cause I don't think it's